is based on a kind of Latin rhythm known as the bossa nova. But it is not really a bossa nova, but we think that you will dig this. Because this is the bossa nova.

Piativa. Ice cream, you scream, we all scream for ice cream. Hope you've been with me the last hour and a half and enjoyed the eclectic, fresh, new mix. And that, of course, was Peter Koenig, sadly missed, underrated, an amazing musician, an amazing person, and so sad that he left us some months ago. What you just heard there was Coca-Cola, the English version by Koenig Peter and the Cyclamen, and we're finishing up with possibly his best known son, the Indian Doll. Goodbye, Peter. Take care. We love you.

What makes you journey into the night and take flight on a pursuit of musical bliss? Chasing beats through ghetto streets to a dungeonous temple left by our soul descendants in a quest for peace, energy, and light? If you were to find this temple, do you have the knowledge to enter the temple? Do you want it? And if you had it, would you flaunt it? 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

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Chasing beats through ghetto streets to a dungeonous temple left by our soul descendants in a quest for peace, energy, and light? If you were to find this temple, do you have the knowledge to enter the temple? Do you want it? And if you had it, would you flaunt it?

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Bitten the biggest crock of shit since the monarch entire. I'm not seeing people, son, you're a deep fat fryer. Saudi's got more bars than you, son. But since you best get to move on, don't forget your coupons. Enjoy your happy meal, pack your suitcase and do one. This one be creeps like a cruise on. Changing the game, well, you're changing the cover on your hands or food on. Step out of the shadows, twitch over there.

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1: 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Cold flows like winter wind. 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No mirage, I'm not tripping. 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

0: My niggas are killers. 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I'm fucking your nigga. 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
1: Relax, I'm not being sus. I'm just being fast.
0: Oh, you said you went to Peru. Okay. You went there with who? Oh, yeah. 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It totally sounds like it happened. I'm happy you're happy, my nigga. I hope that you're happy, my nigga. I hope that you're happy, my nigga. 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

tears. That ain't magic, I don't know what's real. It gives me chills. Know how I can compare shaping these wind cathedrals made to dangle from air. Got a finger to God's Rolex and visible gears. A comet walk the stars, my cape on floss and dragging light upon the carpet. They stand there watching. This is the sky's favorite tattoo artist, yeah? When the student's ready, the master appears, yeah. Remember the moment, the rest of your years is sealed. Mind control, part of MC skills, pardon. It's just a part of the protocol and pad when this thing is your calling. Not the career you want. 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

0: cash. 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
1: 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If my boat go down, they gonna find me.
2: 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That's blue magic. That's a brand new
0: license. You know Denzel. Actors is not your field. Write your own script so you could be the star of the film for real. No rock, self, a lifelong.

demonic, and they're trying to screw the world. The relationship ain't purely plutonic. Domination's a goal with technology you couldn't even dream. Straight out of comic, it defies logic. I defy them, so I'm back for a term in office. It's nine, I'm a car, I ain't never been novice. The dossier's honest, I'll give you the truth, I promise. Compare me to a snake, and it must be the one from Metal Gear Solid.

Cause while you were locked in, they've been feeding your brain their doctrine. You better wish that I'm crazy, baby. Maybe it's the way they made me. Wrecked from birth, we're pumped full of toxins. They played you, they played me, but now I'm sick of the slavery. Honestly, somebody tell me the race of our monarchy. Fulfill the prophecy in the matrix to cause an anomaly. Taking a force their policy, just let me speak. Freedom of speech, we're controlled by the 1% minority. That's certain, let my words sink into your head like a preacher's sermon. I'm trying to reach the part of your mind where your third eye sees. Open the curtains, you will see reptilian shape-shifting serpents. And you think how we gotta be, give me life some purpose. Take the red pill, stop sitting in the audience watching the circus. Before it's too late, I'm forever with service.

Still caught sick with the O's and the cocks, so I can't get a job, put a rizzle around it. Well, even they're currently sitting on my kid, they're living in my system, I feel, say I'm drowning. Check that heritage, some African immigrant through Sudan, Cameroon and Kenya. Then boy, I never put the money where the mouth is, that anything we say it is legal tender. And us, man, I run it out here, trying to generate income for the old fiscal year. Others all swimming in the dirtiest water this year, we appear crystal clear. Freestown Regent Road did a new whip, 7-0 registration plate. From a long time, been killing that sound with my guy.

Still caught sizz with the O's in the cart, so I can't get a drag, put a Rizzler around it. Won't even lick a really sitting on my kidney, you're living in my system, I feel say I'm drowning. Check that ever since some African immigrant through Sudan, Cameroon and Kenya. Them boy, I never put the money where the mouth is, anything we say it is legal tender. And us, man, I want it out here, trying to generate income for the old fiscal year. I just all swimming in the dirtiest water this year, we appear crystal clear. Breeze down Regent Road in a new whip, 7-0 registration plate. From a long time, big titty there, song got my boy, the fine selection, ayy.

0: There are some way best run. 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Listen. 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
1: Stop it.
0: Yeah. When general I come. I like Ekola keep the sounds for fun. Some dub plate him busting at your blow clot head. Ekola killed him dead. Yeah. Hey, there.

0: 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We really did move the boundaries because we didn't know where the boundaries were.
1: We barely knew what we were doing, and that was the genius of it.
2: I don't think we thought about the fact that it was a movement. We just knew that we were on to something. We just knew that we were on to something.

We all want to help one another. Human beings are like that. We don't want to hate and despise one another. In this world, there's room for everyone, and the good earth is rich and can provide for everyone. But we have lost the way. Greed has poisoned men's souls. It has barricaded the world with hate. It has goose-stepped us into misery and bloodshed. We have developed speed, but we have shut ourselves in. Machinery that gives abundance has left us in want. Our knowledge has made us cynical. Our cleverness hard and unkind. We think too much, feel too little. More than machinery, we need humanity. More than cleverness, we need kindness. Without these qualities, life will be violent. All will be lost.

You don't wanna do that, motherfuckers. Don't put fucking one foot on tomorrow and one foot on yesterday and shit on today, yo. Yeah. It's fuck me. That's what sabotage.